But let me tell you something. 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I love it. But not as much as I love pussy.

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0: wife and I, we had a lot of fun, man. 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That fucked it up. With the big titties, you know the type of girlfriend I'm talking about. 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
2: Have you seen Ethel?
0: I did it!
1: Did what?
0: I fucked Ethel! 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

0: let's be honest about things for a second. Really honest. You came out to the West Coast to get away from something. Everyone does. Let's face it, the Midwest is full of retards. That's why we've got the fastest growing population, a massive economy, and absolutely no history or culture. You used to be a dork, but you moved here, and suddenly you're cool. San Andreas is the land where you can be who you want to be. Change your name. Come out. Lie about your age. Form your own religion. 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It just doesn't matter out here. Everybody's at it. Until the awful moment old friends or family come to visit. Janice understands. Maybe it's time to change your identity. Don't let bad memories blow your cover. We'll teach you all the things you need to alienate your family quick. They'll never think of visiting you again. Select from a list of weird religions that involve burning things, singing children's songs backwards, and loads of television worship. We'll select a member of another race or life form for you to claim as your soulmate, and your dietary habits will go Pacific too. People come to San Andreas to escape their past. We'll help you lose contact with friends and family fast. Janice, it's time to invent the new you.
1: I want you to put a visual record in this.

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2: The man who brought you the Cuban invasion and President Johnson now brings you... Stanley Denen produced and directed... 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
3: I think it's something American.
2: What American disasters? 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
1: Bring out your dead.
2: Here's one.
1: Ninepence.
3: I'm not dead.
4: What? Nothing. Here's your ninepence.
3: I'm not dead.
1: Here. He says he's not dead.
4: Yes, he is.
3: I'm not.
1: He isn't?
4: Well, he will be soon. He's very ill.
3: I'm getting better.
4: No, you're not. You'll be stone dead in a moment.
1: Oh, I can't take him like that. It's against regulations.
3: I don't want to go on the car.
4: Oh, don't be such a baby.
1: I can't take him.
3: I feel fine.
4: Well, do us a favour.
1: I can't.
4: Well, can you hang around a couple of minutes? He won't be long.
1: No, I've got to go to Robinson's. They've lost 9 today.
4: Well, when's your next run?
1: Thursday.
3: I think I'll go for a walk.
4: You're not fooling anyone, you know. Look, isn't there something you can do?
3: I feel happy. I feel happy.
1: Oh, thanks very much.

0: get lustrous.
1: Man, I see this cat all the time. Man, his hair be fly. So I had to grab him. I said, look here, homie. How you get your hair all greasy and fly and shit like that? He told me about lustrous. I said, well, look here, man. Can I borrow some? You see how mine done turned all red and fell out in the back? He gonna look me dead in my eye. It was like, look here, brother. You got to get your own.
0: Lustrious gives you the juice. Do you want your hair smooth? Make your fro glow wet.
2: Let your fro glow.
0: 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Yes. Side effects may include coughing,

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1: To crush your enemies, see them driven before you, and to hear the lamentation of their women.
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I'm so lonesome, lonesome. 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If you didn't have no good woman, you'd be lonesome too. And I'm going up the country. Baby, I can't tell you. I said I'm going up the country. Baby, I can't tell you. Cause I got one up there, and I can't see how you would do. I was dying to listen when my baby sister said, and I was dying to listen when my baby sister said.

0: I'd never do. I said my mama told me what I could never do. Daddy, Kevin, your traveling son, you got to reach his what you sow.
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1: 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And you know this, man.
2: Talking on your question.
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0: The front is white and pure. The back is dark and naughty.
2: What about nuts?
0: You'll love the nuts.
2: God.
0: Which side will you try first? Zebra Bar. It satisfies your exotic cravings, whatever they are. 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
0: I can't seem to scrape the paint off this mirror.
1: Oh, here, honey, I got you something.
0: 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Where'd you get it?
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the warden say, I had one more day, one last meal before they led me away. And he said, if we ain't got it, we'll go out and get it. You don't have to go till we come back with it.

0: doing here for some marijuana? Marijuana? Man, this is some bullshit.
1: Marijuana is not a drug. I used to suck dick for coke.
0: I seen him.
1: Now that's an addiction, man. You ever suck some dick for marijuana?
0: Huh?
2: No, I can't say I have.
1: I didn't think so.

0: Hi, I'm Jeremy Robaugh, entrepreneur, VIP, and founder of the revolutionary program, Think Your Way to Success. 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Hey, if you can think it, you can do it. One of my award-winning courses is sure to be perfect for you. 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Or take the new accelerated course that will have you laughing and hugging strangers. Motivate, demonstrate, then motivate again. Just listen to these endorsements and remember, these people volunteered. They aren't being paid much.
1: I've been on the Think, Hold That Thought, Complete program, and I have to say, I'm finally going to start my career in being a well-paid rich person.
2: Yeah, I've been thinking my way to success for a while now. It's some good stuff.
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0: flip. 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
1: 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Yeah, I was winding out, but y'all ain't really live.
2: Poppy seed!
3: Street.
4: I didn't understand.
5: Then you'll take it home?
4: Thanks for the poem.
5: Yeah.
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0: Voi, spero, mi scuserete se non mi unisco a voi. Ma ho già cenato e non bevo mai vino.
1: These are the children of misery, the afflicted, the hopeless, the oppressed. The oppressed. The
2: oppressed. The oppressed.
3: Still but my arc in the face of ridicule. The ways left a bad taste when the bitter do. Was fuming running on E, ain't have a bit of fuel. Hit repair was passing fair, had to get a tool. Saw too much to have blind faith. Child was laced with sour grapes. This ain't a divine place. Long lags of stagnation made the mind race. Being lost like this, I had you in a confined space. Of course, for my life to alter, I had to sacrifice. Days we is forced to fast, pray for rapid nights. Truthfully, won't see the future moving with parasites. If mentors ain't dispensed with war, you got bad advice. To say rest in peace, the only peaceful gathering. Another track and field, leading with the javelin. Was only scheming, cause couldn't reason with my abdomen. Still back to mourn Virgin Mary to Mary Magdalene. They used to call us deviants, but if they was feeding us, we might have had obedience. You know my stock was only good as my ingredients. The system only leaned on us, never showed us lenience.
4: My punishment is greater than I can bear.
5: Reign in hell or serve in heaven. Take from the world, I earn your blessings. I heard verbatim from an angel's message. My left shoulder, they were saying finessing. I burnt the sage in the name of protection. Be James Evans or Rayful Edmonds. It's a dirty game of chess and checkers.

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1: Sometimes you gotta let the word do a whole can. 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

0: Noemi Napoli.
1: 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Who are you? Who are you?

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0: Siria Grasso. 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
1: Father William, the young man said, and your hair's become very white, and yet you incessantly stand on your head. 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
1: Suono madre. Volume 2.

0: All'orologio atomico di Radio Ciroma sono le ore 18 e 40 minuti.
1: Yes, I was watching these two chicks give each other head while I was pissing on the other one. But I'm doing it because I hate myself. You don't understand. I'm the victim here.
2: That's right. You're a sex addict. Hi, I'm Leonard Etcher by 13 Steps to Heaven today.
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0: Well, in the late 50s, early 60s, I was spending time in penitentiary on a bank robbery charge. One of the guys I met in there was an up-and-coming country and western singer called Johnny Cash. Where am I going with this?
1: I know right where you're going.
0: Are you with me?
1: Yeah, I'm with you.
2: David, we don't know the background parts, so bear with us.
0: So this is a little thing that we wrote in the cell there, and we're going to attempt to do it. It's called Scary Monsters. Yeah!

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2: 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You got to have love in your heart.
1: 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My beginnings was intense. Who'd have thought I'd go legit?
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1: Yeah.

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1: Then we're on pink. 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
0: Hello.
1: Down some stale. 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And what
0: I like to do it.
1: Smelly.

personality. I mean, that's what counts, right? Personality. I mean, that's what keeps a relationship going through the years. Like heroin. I mean, heroin's got great fucking personality.

I can see you're really upset about this. I honestly think you ought to sit down calmly, take a stress pill, and think things over.